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Whether they're near or far, let's take this moment to thank them for everything they do. Happy Father's Day! 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

Before we start the countdown, let's recap the top 10 songs last week on Magnum Top 10 Countdown. Number 10 was from BTS with Swim. Number 9 was from Lola Amor with Lambing. At number 8 was from Nobita with Dito Ka Lang. Olivia Dean with So Easy to Fall in Love at number 7. Number 6 was from The Ones with Ngiti. Number 5 was from Julian and Arthur Neri with Palayo Sa Mundo. Number 4, Since Day One by Skusta Klee and Flo G. Number 3 was from Bruno Mars with Risk It All. Number 2 was from Ben and Ben with Lifetime. The number 1 song last week was from Four of Spades with Kabisado.

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0: 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Last weekend at number 7, it down by 3 notches. Here's Olivia Dean with So Easy to Fall in Love.
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0: 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Last weekend at number 7, it down by 3 notches. Here's Olivia Dean with So Easy to Fall in Love.
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9: Number

Mike and Friends, before playing our number one song this week, let's recap the songs from number 10 to number 2. Number 10 was from Olivia Dean with So Easy to Fall in Love. The Ones with Ngiti at number 9. Ariana Grande with Hate That I Made You Love Me at number 8. Lola Amor with Lambing at number 7. Number 6 was from Nobita with Tito Kalang. Bruno Mars with Risk It All at number 5. Number 4 was from Juliana and Arthur Neri with Palayo Sa Mundo. Lifetime from Ben and Ben at number 3. And at number 2 was from Skusta Klee featuring Flo G with Since Day One.

0: Ladies and gentlemen, our number one song this week, second Sunday at the number one spot. Here's Four of Spades with Cabisado, number one.
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Thank you so much for joining us and sharing the music vibes. Once again, I'm Magnum Gilbert, reminding you to stay positive, keep smiling, and keep the music alive. 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

Good day, Magnum friends! Welcome to a very special edition of Magnum Top 10 Countdown, where we celebrate the amazing fathers, dads, papas, tatais, and father figures who inspire us every single day. Today, we honor the man whose love is shown not only through words, but through their sacrifice, guidance, strength, and unwavering support. Whether they're near or far, let's take this moment to thank them for everything they do. Happy Father's Day! This is Magnum Gilbert for Magnum.

Before we start the countdown, let's recap the top 10 songs last week on Magnum Top 10 Countdown. Number 10 was from BTS with Swim. Number 9 was from Lola Amor with Lambing. At number 8 was from Nobita with Dito Ka Lang. Olivia Dean with So Easy to Fall in Love at number 7. Number 6 was from The Ones with Ngiti. Number 5 was from Julian and Arthur Neri with Palayo Sa Mundo. Number 4, Since Day One by Skusta Klee and Floji. Number 3 was from Bruno Mars with Risk It All. Number 2 was from Ben and Ben with Lifetime. The number 1 song last week was from Four of Spades with Kabisado.

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0: 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Last weekend at number 7, it down by 3 notches. Here's Olivia Dean with So Easy to Fall in Love.
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2: Number

Mike Dunn Friends, before playing our number one song this week, let's recap the songs from number 10 to number 2. Number 10 was from Olivia Dean with So Easy to Fall in Love. The Ones with Ngiti at number 9. Ariana Grande with Hey That I Made You Love Me at number 8. Lola Amor with Lambing at number 7. Number 6 was from Nobita with Tito Kalang. Bruno Mars with Risk It All at number 5. Number 4 was from Juliana and Arthur Neri with Palayo Sa Mundo. Lifetime from Ben and Ben at number 3. And at number 2 was from Skusta Klee featuring Flo G with Since Day One.

0: Ladies and gentlemen, our number one song this week, second Sunday at the number one spot. Here's Four of Spades with Kabisado, number one.
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And that wraps up today's Magnum Top 10 Countdown. Thank you so much for joining us and sharing the music vibes. Once again, I'm Magnum Gilbert, reminding you to stay positive, keep smiling, and keep the music alive. 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
1: 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This is Magnum Diana Mendoza, and you're tuned in to Magnum Songs of the Heart. Mga Magnum friends, dili na ta magdugay-dugay pa o ato nang basahon ang story sa atong letter sender. Dear Magnum Diana, mayong gabi sa tanan nga naminaw karon sa Magnum Songs of the Heart. Ingon man ka Magnum Diana nga magbasa sa akong sugilanon. Tawagan lang ko sa pangalang Sam, dili na ako tinod nga pangalan, 27 years old, ug mao kini ang akong solaran. 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I want to be in a happy romantic relationship. Naman ko'y maayong relasyon sa akong pamilya o mga friends, and thankful kaayo ko nila. But I've been single for a long time, and lately, it has been making me feel sad. Even though I'm surrounded by lovely people, I sometimes feel like no one cares for me romantically, like no one chooses me in that way. Nakatry naman kog dating apps, but I struggle to connect with people long term. Dili man gud na ko makita ang effort o consistency. Di pod ko gusto nga murag klingi ko tan-aon, so kung di na gani ko mag-unag message, mustop lang pod ang conversation. 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At first, it felt nice because of the temporary companionship. But afterward, I felt empty. Kay I know nga di man gid siya genuine o wala gid siya ipadulngan. Outside of work, I keep myself busy, ge-exercise ko, and join activities that I genuinely enjoy. I can say nga healthy ang akong environment, ug nasad ko'y good circle of friends. Still, despite all that, being single has started to feel like a big deal to me. I know I deserve to feel cared for and loved in a romantic way, but it seems like no one is willing to pursue someone like me, especially since distance sad ko nga person. Because of this, I sometimes feel sad and end up making rash decisions, but I don't want to keep hurting myself emotionally. I just want to be genuinely and truly happy. Sa makausap pa, ako si Sam, ug mao kini ang akong solaran. Tigang salamat Magnum Diana sa pagbasa, and more power sa Magnum Radio 99.9. So muna to mga Magnum friends ang story ni Sam. So kung sa may mahatag ninyo nga advice para niya, i-text lang na sa akong number 0961-435-9835. 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And stay tuned lang gihapon mo sa atong programang Magnum Songs of the Heart. 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

It's a lie, a fantasy we create about people and places as we'd like them to be. But you know what truth is? It's that little baby you're holding, and it's that man you fought with this morning, the same one you're going to make love with tonight.

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1: Hello there, my Magnum friends. It has been such a beautiful night here on Magnum Songs of the Heart. Thank you kaayo sa tanang nga naminaw og naguban-uban kanako karong gabi. 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Mga Magnum friends, before ta magbabay karong gabi una, gusto lang nako i-share ni nga quote, "Life is not a problem to be solved, but a reality to be experienced." Sometimes, we treat life like a problem that needs an immediate solution. We want everything to be clear, like klaro ang future, ang feelings, og ang direction. We try to find answers to every question. O kung dili dayon nato makita ang answer, ma-frustrate na dayon ta. But the truth is, dili manggod ta ng butang sa kinabuhi kay naa dayon klaro nga solusyon. Sometimes, life is simply meant to be experienced. There are moments we don't understand at first, pero later on, madiscover nato ang meaning. Nasay mga heartbreaks nga murag feel nato kay end of the world na tungod sa kasakit, pero mao dayto ang nag-andam nato para sa right person. There are delays that seem like setbacks, but they actually protect us from the wrong direction. Di man kailangan nga masulba dayo nato ang tanan. It's okay to slow down. It's okay to feel. Let's experience happiness when it comes. Accept the pain when it arrives. And keep moving forward even when the path is uncertain. Kay mo gid na ang tinuod nga kinabuhi. Dili perpekto, dili klaro pirmi, pero puno sa learning o growth. Sometimes, the best thing we can do is to live in the moment. Enjoy the small conversations, simple laughter, quiet nights, and even the challenges we go through. Kay one day, masabtan na gid nato kung nganong nahitabo ang tanan. So tonight, instead nga mag-overthink ka sa tanan, allow yourself to just live. Experience life as it comes. One day at a time, one step at a time. Because life is not just about finding answers. It is about living the journey. Again, this is Magnum Diana Mendoza saying, let the music heal and let your heart feel. Good night, everyone, and may your heart always find its song. Sleep well, mga Magnum friends, and see you again sa sunod nga higayon sa atong programang Magnum Songs of the Heart, dinhi lang sa Magnum Radio 99.9, your news and music station.

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